hair stop growing? Is that even a thing? Haven't lost any of it, but something ain't the same. Maybe it's a metaphor. Is it even that deep? I think my hair stopped growing. Or is it me? I called Phil a couple times. He's probably sick of me. He said go easy on yourself, but what does that even mean? Sounds like good advice, but I just can't hear it right now.

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1: Musique, info, sport et divertissement, c'est ça Liberté FM.
0: All these things that we took for granted.

0: 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Il est minuit.
1: Boss, you know we finally here, right?
2: Well, we...
1: It's Friday.